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1: Okay, we have some fabulous live music later on, but right now here's the kind I prefer.

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Even out in the bright sunshine. In a life

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I said, empty your mind. 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Like water. 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You put water into a bottle, it becomes the bottle. You put in a teapot, it becomes the teapot. Now water can flow, or it can crash. 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

Woman is a symbol of energy, and man is a symbol of consciousness. And these are the two cosmic forces of nature. Cosmic consciousness, which is passive, and eternal cosmic energy, which is active. So if anything is eternal, cannot be created, cannot be destroyed, that is Atya, and that is the eternal cosmic.

two women who are standing right and left, they are the symbolical expression of Ida and Pingala, to arouse Sushumna Nadi, Kundalini. That is the mystical concept hidden behind that. Because if any man will stand on his head, he will lose his concentration. How this act will be possible? So this is the mystery of the tantric Vajroli Kriya, which is expressed by the great artist. Otherwise, people, what they think? This is nothing more than a sex exercise.

plumes of light, crimson, emerald, and pallid yellow, start, one by one, out of the russet fog that creeps up the river.

royally under the watching regiment of lamps. The bridge clasps its gaunt arms tight from bank to bank, and the shuffle of a retreating

till a train hurries to throttle its dying note, roaring and rushing, thundering and blazing through the night, tossing its white crest of smoke, charging across the bridge into the dark.

the sounds. Overhead, the lower the turbid sky, heavy charged with an unclean yellow. And amid the ruddy patches of dank and rotten bracken, the little mare picked her way noiselessly. The rumour of life seemed hushed. There was only the vague, listless rhythm of the clicking saddles. The daylight faded. A shroud of ghostly mist enveloped the earth, and up from the vaporous distance

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And all the air hangs draped in the mysterious

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Here she comes. Here she comes. Here she comes. Here she comes. Here she comes. Here she comes. Here she comes. Here she comes.

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Yeah, we gonna go on the freestyle tip just for y'all, but we need to get hyped though, you know what I'm saying? So everybody hype us up like this, everybody put a fist in the air. And hype us up like this, everybody say, go, go!